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1: If a disease caused suffering, missed work days, even death, would it be real? Well, depression is real and affects over 19 million Americans. 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
12: We are ready.